ask for money and get advice. 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I'm from the dirty, but that Chico nice. 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

0: Drink some margaritas by swinging blue lights. 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Are you with me? Are you with me?
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0: it up. 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Yeah, we turning it up.
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Really wanna make you mine. I'm on five, six, come on and get your kicks. Now you don't need